to the Gatewater Court for a residential gas odor on Wanaka. Hanson 181.

0: is responding on cell box 1809, Gatewater Landing Apartments, 7357 Ridgewater Court, apartment 104. Caller advised that they believe the gas odor is coming from the HVAC system. Engine 261, you have it acknowledged.
1: 26 has read.

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2: 21-331. We'll have you, we'll do a slow delay of working away at, start at Bridgewater Court, and you have a complete delay to furnace out now.
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3: Harcourt Avenue, crossing Harwell Avenue. 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
1: Investigation, apartment 101 with 3. And Battalion Chief 1 will have Ridgewater Court come in.
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4: 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They're going to handle the shutdown and the repair order. I'll be coming to service.
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2: 381 fire alarm, can you re-recommend the 4003? And also, we have ALS on board.
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3: You arrive with your sense of honor. 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
0: On service, Henson 381, we got you on the call.
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0: 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Lieutenant 38 command.
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0: Lieutenant 38, Lot Wall Street Command.
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0: 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We now have zero readings of LEL.
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0: 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Medic 10, engine 321 with second ALS. EMS 1, respond. Southbound Ritchie Highway, the on-ramp to eastbound 695. For a motor vehicle collision with a motorcycle, 11 Bravo.
1: Ambulance 119 to fire alarm Ritchie and ordinance status of 3120.
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0: Okay. Helicopter Eagle 1, Santa Rosa Fire.
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0: Yeah, but thank you. We go on to Air 402, 7 ETA.

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0: We called back Syscom. Trooper 2 is no longer en route. Eagle 1's en route with a 7-minute ETA. They're off with Bravo.
1: Okay. Into 402, Eagle 1.
2: Eagle 1.
1: Be a pre-designated helipad at the Indianapolis Exchange. There's three lines to the northeast, and there's another 100 by 200 up in the parking lot to the southwest if the time is not suitable for you.
2: Sure, just fine. Thank you. Looking about 6.5. Eagle 1, is it medic 382? That's my medic.
3: Alright. And 315, there's no police here yet. You can get a hold of them and tell them to shut the ramp down at Richie.
0: That's correct.

0: Was there a message for Engine 30?
1: Yeah, I want the engine to move over so we can get the medic around them.
2: You want to go ahead?
3: Medic 35, 52-year-old female, alert, disoriented, GCS of 14. Patient was hit off a bicycle by a car, has a 12-inch long laceration, full thickness, about 6 inches wide, has a contusion to the back of her head, no loss of consciousness, no blood thinners, two IVs are in place. Initial blood pressure was 93 over 70. Started the patient on fluids. Down blood pressure is 120 over 80. 100% of room air. 82 heart rate. Sugar was initially 443. Gave the patient one dose of 50 milliliters of D10. Sugar, last sugar was 16. Last sugar was 136. No neck pain, no back pain. Patient is backboarded, collared. PMS is present in all extremities. How do you copy?
2: Copy Pat Airway. And then where was that laceration?
3: Laceration, upper thigh, right. Right upper thigh. Patient did also complain of pelvic pain. She does have a pelvic binder on.
2: Hey, copy. Have you consulted with any hospitals yet?
3: Negative.
2: Okay, let me in about the three.
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Tacklebox 2803. Engines 455 Medic 28 respond to highs 1624 Annapolis Road, Carson Mates Road, and Jackson Grove Road. 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

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The County Fairgrounds, 1450 Generals Highway, crossing Wild Cranberry Drive for the event on event month.

Quebec 912, ambulance 29, perceived cold, 1251, Vintage Drive, Crush of Sandalwood Road and Sands Road. 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
1: Truck 28.
0: We found some residual carbon monoxide from the dwelling fire earlier. We ventilated the caller's, the caller's townhome and number 1970 where the dwelling fire was earlier, down to 0 parts per million. Available.
1: Okay, truck 20.
2: Medic 27, priority 1 to Howard, sepsis alert.
1: Priority 1 to Howard, sepsis alert, medic 27.

Box 4102, Medic 41, proceed cold, 1440, Cedarhurst Road. Question of JD Side Road and Lake Avenue for a sick person on two properties.

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1: Okay. Box 14210, 1245 Ellicott Avenue, for a non-hydrant structure fire.
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Calvert tower 1, rescue squad 1 with red, medic 9, tanker 42, tanker 1, tanker 9, safety 5, battalion chief 3, battalion chief 35, respond. 1245 Ellicott Avenue, Hershey of Dartmouth Street, for a residential structure fire on 2 Echo.

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1: Responding is in 421. 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There's smoke throughout the house. 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

0: 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If you want to lay out Elliott Ave in Dartmouth, can be a shuttle operation.
1: One, switch over to 2.
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2: Correct, that's my point.
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2: 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I'll be out to 136.
1: Kind of through the fire alarm, but I can't look at him at the moment.
3: Chief Faulkner from DC is on location, advised burnt food in the oven. The food is out of the house, no extension, and all occupants are out of the house.
1: Okay. 42 just arrived.

0: 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We just need a special unit with a fan.
1: Harassing 51 Rock. Alright, I'm still coming down Franklin Manor.
0: Okay, I can hold this with 421 and first do special unit.

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1: Produce the assignment.
0: What you want to fire on? It's intended 41, 42, command. Holding the assignment with rescue one, rescue squad one, and engine 42. Everybody else go down.
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Crusher Robinson Road and White Road for a fall on one Robinson.

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0: 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Do you have any further information?
1: Negative. 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

0: 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The strongest is in the basement. 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

0: 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It's a 3-story townhouse. Type 5, there's nothing evident. We'll be out investigating. I'll be out on 360 on command.
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on the 360, three stories all the way around. There's no basement, no conditions on all sides. We'll be entering with two on side alpha to investigate.

medic block 2803. Rescue squad 4, medic 21 respond. 209 Pine Cove Avenue, crossroad Pinecroft Court. 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

Medical Fox 3307, Medic 33 Bravo, Ambulance 119, respond 109 Georgia Avenue Northeast, Unit Number 2, across the Ritchie Highway for an overdose, possibly violent, responding with police on one problem.

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1: Box alarm 910, engine 91, Calvert engine 52, engine 820, engine 845, engine 22, truck 42, Calvert tower 1, rescue squad 1 with RIT, medic 9, tanker 1, tanker 820, safety 5, battalion chief 3, battalion chief 35 respond, 175 Sunny's Court, crusher of Boone's Drive for the non-hydrant structure fire on 2 Echo.
2: 9-1 responding. 175 Sunny's Court,

bus 1802 and 21, medic 18, respond to Wendy's, 7905 Ritchie Highway, Christian Raleigh Station Road, and Americana Circle for chest pain on Bravo.

0: Yeah, it's responding on back 910 at 175 Rice Court. Caller advised that there's smoke in the kitchen and smoke throughout the house. Rescue Squad 1, you have red acknowledge. Water supply is going to be on 2 Luma.
1: Well, 918 responding. Same was going to be 60,000 on Sang at 5408 Southern Mountain Boulevard.
2: First time I have 911, basically located outside.
3: 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Can you let PGA 20, so it's going to be a shuttle from that 6,000 yard tank that they key up?
0: That's correct.
1: 91 to cover, Ranger 5-2.
0: Rescue alarm 3280, Charlie.
1: And then we could use that initial if needed.
2: Omen 3 on location.
0: Rescue alarm 3280, Charlie. 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Engine 321, Medic 33, Truck 31, respond. Westbound 695 in the area of Nursery Road for motor vehicle collision on one truck.

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0: Middle Clock 2004, engine 101 out of 10, respond on the upgrade. 4416 Mountain Road, Cursor Fairwood Drive and Kneeling Road for a fall. Now report is unconscious, only one Bravo.
2: Yeah, we checked out everything. 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
3: 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I do have smoke inside the structure. 9-1 to 9-1, chauffeur, go and charge that line.

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0: 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Located a burnt up outlet in the living room on the Charlie quadrant of the structure. 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Myself and Calvert Engine 5-2. 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

0: 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Category Charlie, 57-year-old female.
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Engine 3-4-1 westbound assignment. Respond to Eastern Route 100 WBNA Road. 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

0: 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So the only information he has is crash notification.
1: That's correct, Chris. He's got 4. 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I have a crash notification.

0: 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At least all units surveyed.
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0: Dorsey telegraph by the police for NBC involving a motorcycle.
1: Okay. Stand by.
2: June 9, we passed that guy a couple of times. I think he was just a threat of murderers. Was he in an NBC?
0: That's correct. We're okay with the resources we have right now.
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0: 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We're going to return to ambulance 219's location. 5-7.
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0: 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I'm priority 3 to BW.
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1: 295, we were just notified by their chargers that they were supposed to be off of black, but they're still showing black on the US.
0: Stand by.

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1: So engine 131, units responding 219, Carroll Road. First party caller advises her smoke alarm went off. She says she can smell smoke in the garage. No flames. Unit, residents are evacuating. Engine 101, yellow red acknowledged.
0: One 3-1 to 1-3. We're going to have our own hydrant at 222 Carroll.
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0: Fender 131's on scene. Side Alpha, kind of a two-story single family, Type 5. Nothing showing from Sides Alpha Bravo and Delta. I'll have command. I'll be out there on my 360. We'll be pulling out of line to Side Alpha.
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0: on the 360, you do have two stories all the way around. You do have a down entrance to the basement alongside Charlie. No windows to the basement are unable to assess basement conditions at this moment. We'll be entering Side Alpha Crew 2 for investigation.
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What's going on? 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

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Battalion 2, the command, is your 131. I copy. Two stores in the family. No conditions all the way around. You have a basement access from the exterior side, Charlie. You've entered with two personnel.

0: for an odor of smoke. Investigation with two personnel. Desk rack, go ahead and give me a can for the transfer.
1: Desk rack, working with two. Currently no odor or smoke in the garage, first floor, or basement. 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
0: Okay. Battalion 2 will assume Kittle Road Command. Command to Truck 30, your crew, to assist 131 with the investigation.
2: Command, Battalion 2.

0: 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Nothing further on the 36.
1: 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Reach established side alpha. 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

0: 30 command, 0-0 readings on Division 1. Heading to the second floor now. Homeowner's reporting she was awoken by smoke detector sounding. And then he believes she smelled smoke after investigating.
1: Command's okay. No conditions on the first floor. You're moving to the side.

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0: What is time between myself and truck 30? Cleared the entire house. No odors from this smoke anywhere. We need to see how this back to 131.
1: Okay. 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
1: Carroll Road. It's a two-story. Type 5, single family. With a basement. Homeowner reported an odor of smoke after the smoke detector sounded. Crews investigated all three floors, found no conditions. Again, holding engine 131, the remainder can still go in service.
2: On top of 1 Bravo. 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

0: 26, 23, 27, possible.
1: County Medic 26, police are on location, seems secure, male fell and has facial lacerations.

Boko Alarm 301 into 402 Tower 40, respond. 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
1: 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Callers and neighbor advised the female fell down approximately 12 steps, that this happened approximately an hour ago, and there is blood everywhere.
0: I copy. You want to go ahead and start EMS 36 as well?
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Engine 9-1, southbound assignment. Howard Engine 5-2, northbound assignment. Medic 9 respond. Southbound Route 4, Baylor, Pendell Road. 17 Talker 2, Bravo. Correction 2, Charlie.

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Facebook box 2981 Bravo, engine 211 for the southbound assignment. Engine 291, respond, northbound 295 in the area of Annapolis Road and Rundle Mills Boulevard for a vehicle fire on 2 Charlotte.

0: 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Prisma.
1: 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Caller was a passerby reporting a Toyota RAV4 on 295 in the area of the Jessup exit.

0: 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I'll be out investigating.
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Medical Max 910, engine 91, proceed call with Medic 9, 811 Rossick Lane, crushes Ed Pratt Road for a sick person on 2 Bravo, responding with please.

Star Automatic 9. Patient's been reported to be uncooperative. Caller advised that the patient might fight with paramedics. We have police en route, and Engine 911 has been added to the call.

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Engine 261, ambulance 219, respond to the area of Quad Donut and Deli, 401 Headquarters Drive, Mercer Veterans Highway, for motor vehicle collision on 1 Bravo.

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0: 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Med 3351.
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Unit Sierra 2, Crusher President Street and Valtra Avenue, for residential gas odor on 2 Echo.

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0: 191. Parlance, all units on still block 3602, 1140 Madison Street, unit 02. First party caller reporting an odor of gas inside, unsure of where it's coming from. Engine 402, you have radio knowledge.
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1: Six 11 40 Madison, Harmon Hush 2.

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Nothing as it. Alpha Bravo Delta. 361 will be staged as a hydrant in front of 1150. Truck 36, when you arrive, you have the investigation group. 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
2: Community side alpha with two. No odors, no readings, side alpha.
0: 1035 to command. Good. Had you on location and stage, truck 36 assigned investigation with two personnel. I did not copy a 360. Do you have anything else for transfer of command?
3: No, I didn't find Charlie yet. I just was out with the homeowner. She left at 6 a.m., came back to an odor of gas. She's now evacuated the apartment. Truck crew's going in. Looking to be on update. I'm doing the 360 now.
0: Okay. Have you doing a 360 and 36 and truck 36 inside with two? Battalion 35 will have Madison command. It'll be in my vehicle at 1120 Madison.

0: Truck 36, made to apartment S2, second floor. We'll be entering. No odors, no readings at this time.
1: Copy, 36. Captain 36, it's command. Side Charlie's clear, all sides are clear. Okay. Gas control valves are inside the building, correct?
2: That's correct. Downstairs.
1: Okay. Three in the front, three in the rear. Gas valves are inside, nothing else I've been on the 360.
0: Investigations command, regular 11. I got no odors, no readings on my meters. Just perfume smell. I'm going to make my way outside and speak with the resident.
1: Okay. Check the common area up on the third floor prior to exiting and talking to the homeowner.

0: and an 18 final. Faulty battery, we're available.
1: Charlie, copies engine 181.
2: Sign off over to. Again, no readings, no odors, and common stairway.
0: Okay, all common areas and the area around the building are clear of any odors and any readings. You come forward, do some assignment.

0: Yeah, R-43 is Rajah Side Alpha. One-story commercial complex. Type 2, nothing evident on Alpha, Bravo, and Delta. Stand by for the 360.
1: I was on the patient tower, 43, nothing evident.

0: Nothing evident on Charlie's side, nothing.
1: Copy, nothing evident on Charlie. Tower 43 is entering Alpha 3. Investigation. Did you receive any additional information, or would you like to reduce the assignment?
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1: 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Command all units, 1140 Madison Street. We're going to hold the assignment to engine 361 and truck 36. 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
2: We have the FDC. We'll stand by the rake just in case we have to stretch or bring the standby packs.
1: You can hold off. We located at the point. They reset the point prior to our arrival. 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
1: Rescue alarm 3283 Hotel. Engine 452 is a northbound assignment. Howard Engine 11, Medic 32, Tower 43, respond. Southbound Route 295 in the area of westbound Route 100 for a motor vehicle collision on 1 Charlie.

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1: Responding engine 452, reported to be a blue Hyundai Elantra into the grassy area, possible hit and run, other vehicle at the scene,

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0: 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For unknown problem, 12 Bravo.
1: 74, go now.
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0: 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Engine 261, proceed cold with Tower 43. Sonesta Simply Suites, 1247 Winterson Road, Cross Street, Elkridge Landing Road, for an elevator malfunction on 1 Charlie. You're on the call, 3-2-1.
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0: 然后输了那两个耳朵，那两个耳朵，那两个。Unable to locate. PD said they believe it was the accident that's over by the mall. They said Kia Sorento was involved in that. We're going to be unavailable.
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1: Two 6 1 3 2 1. 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
0: Okay, you got it.

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0: 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Problem, I'm just responding to proceeding.
1: We're gonna respond.
0: Copy. Just want to follow him. I have a pull number for BG&E when you're ready. 261 to fire, we're clear our call on a refusal. Can you re-recommend for 5105 Richie Highway? I believe we'll be closer.
1: That's correct. I'll place on the call. Engine light long gone service.
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0: 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Police one follow. If county police are en route, we're going to wait for them to start traffic control. But there, other than that, there's no fire hazard here.
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Am I?

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1: I copy. We only found one gray Equinox in the parking lot, and there's nobody with the vehicle. No dogs in sight.
0: Room 212, crossing the White's Road and Baltimore and Atlas Boulevard. For a breathing problem, not alert, room 1 Bravo.
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For a sick person, alter LSD on 1 Bravo.

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mutually to Prince George, Box 4905, Medic 27, respond. Fort Meade Road in the area of Laurel Bowie Road. 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

0: 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Southbound route 295 in the area of Laurel Fort Meade for motor vehicle collision on talk group 2 Charlie.
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0: 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Church Street in the area of Ritchie Highway, for chest pain on Tucker 1 Bravo.
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To Lidl, 2371 Solomon's Island Road, Crestview Forest Drive. 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

Rescue alarm 3281 Echo. Engine 311 is a southbound assignment. Engine 321, Medic 32, Truck 31, respond. Northbound Route 295, on ramp westbound, I-695, for a motor vehicle collision on Charlie.

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Cross Street to West Street. For heart problems on 2 Bravo.

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Walmart, 8107 Ritchie Highway, cross streets jumper hole to Hole Road. 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

0: 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Police are on location. They said the patient's located at the entrance to the carnival by the old Sears.
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0: 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We've covered all the ramps at 295 and 695. 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
0: That's correct. MSP, they're unable to locate as well. I believe the occupant already left the scene. 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
1: 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Brightview South River, 8 Lee Air Park Drive, apartment 25, cross street of Maryland Avenue and Solomon's Island Road, for a fall on 2 Bravo.

0: 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Medic 30 respond with units on scene. 4721 Mountain Road, Cross Street, Forest Glen Drive, and Long Point Road. 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

medical box 3015, engine 181, medic 12, respond. 7985 Long Hill Road, cross streets, Springgate Lane, and Seabird Way, for an overdose on 1 Bravo.

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2: 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Platoon Command, at 36 with the investigation.
0: 36 copy investigation. 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

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Mobile gas station, 3497 Laurel Fort Meade Road, Cross Street Ethel Drive and Whiskey Bottom Road, for an unknown problem on 2 Bravo. On location unknown 181.

0: Rescue local 722, tower ladder 5, ambulance 79, respond. 2566 Davisonville Road. Cross Street. Charlie Main Court. For a motor vehicle collision on 2 Bravo.
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2: Five, okay.
3: Press transit 27 in front. We're in the area 3497 over 4 May Devo. Description.
1: That's negative. The caller wasn't answering questions through the language line. Advised that he's at or around the rural farm, but feels like he's dying. Then he disconnected. No answer on callback.
2: Okay.

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4: 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Fire alarms, all units on box alarm 523, the Applebee's, 2408 Brandenburg Boulevard. 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Manager is evacuating the building. 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

0: 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We have a light haze.
1: Command, okay. 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
0: Air smells to be something related to HVAC. We have truck 28, fly there, stick the roof, see if we have any rooftop units.
1: Command, okay. 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
0: 7 copies, I've entered with 2.
1: Command, okay, 7-3 of 2.
2: Truck 28 copies, we're set to stick now.
0: Most of our A's in the lateral odor is going to be, looks like the office quadrant in the building.

0: you have smoker haze on the inside, and has the haze dissipated if you had it?
1: Chief, we have very light haze. It has since dissipated. We do still have an odor. Sort of smells like a belt. So we're going to need a truck company to go up there and check all those rooftop units. We checked the breaker panels, and nothing's tripped.
0: Command, okay. 20 is getting a stick to the roof now. They'll be up there momentarily.
1: I copy. Ritz, come in.
2: 446, Carmel Beach Road. Crushing Matthew Court. 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
0: On the 360, I have nothing on all four sides of the group. There is a grade change on side Charlie that's terraced.
1: Command, okay.
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4: Tower Ladder 5 to command. Yeah, 3 up in the bucket, 2 are on the roof, investigating with truck 28. Remainders in the bucket.
1: Command, okay.

0: Negative. It was calling by the alarm company. The GPS is shown at 56, but the registration is at 54.
1: Okay. I don't believe it's anyone home at 56. We'll go next door.
0: And then there's lockbox information for 54 per cell.
1: Okay.

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1: Farland copies.

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1: 6-1.
0: What was the location of the odor? Like the strongest presence of it?
1: Initially, our heaviest of the odor was going to be in the alpha quadrant of the building. Pending further investigation, we end up sending her somewhere in the echo quadrant as well. So between the alpha and the echo quadrant.
0: Okay, we're checking the units up here. I do have a frozen refrigerant line, frozen compressor, but it looks like it's free. 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Have you made your way back there?
1: I copy. We'll make our way back. Our odor on the interior is also completely dissipated.
0: Okay, I copy.

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1: Okay, entering with 3.

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0: Everything in the kitchen area that requires cooling seems to be functioning normally. 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
1: Hey, do you still have any or is it all just haze?
0: No, our odor and haze is completely dissipated.
1: Okay.
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1: Command, go ahead.
0: We have one rooftop unit with some debris from possibly an old belt, unable to tell. 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The other RTUs are running normally.
1: Command, okay. You can come down off the roof.
0: That's my copy.

0: 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On Box 51, 2408, Brandon Mill Boulevard. Crews arrived at a one-story restaurant with nothing evident. Had an odor of a belt from an HVAC unit on the rooftop. Isolated power to both rooftop unit and a cooler. No water was flown. No need for the health department. 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
1: Responding engine 101, the caller did advise the call taker that the patient left the scene with a park ranger and it's unknown where they went. We're trying to verify if they're still on location.
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2: Hey, we're going to head down to the end of Long Point Road, try to get a visual from that area. 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

0: 85 to Medic 6, probably coming behind you. What did you advise the other access point is?
1: Down Bonaparte Road and then the East Forest Trail, just so we can get opposing views of Little Round Bay.
0: Received.
2: And Roger, we're going to be on location. We're going to start our search of the waterway. We'll advise. Probably going to be just in Roger Air 1.

0: Fire alarm to Battalion G4.
1: Battalion 4.
0: Burke Coast Guard, we have confirmed collision. One male patient being treated by a doctor on scene at the marina with a severe leg laceration. Doing an additional assignment started out to that location.
1: That's correct. Can you change the incident address to the address of the marina?
0: Follow-up copies.

0: That's correct. 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
1: Point of Harbor, one responded before.
2: Firelock Battalion Chief 4. Do you want to keep Medevac on call?
3: Medical 3-1.
0: 2 o'clock in Yam Road. Responding answer 171.
3: To EMS 36, that's correct. That's where the patient's coming in.
0: Copy. I just was unsure if there was a closer EMS supervisor.

0: 9492 fire alarm. I see the new address coming up at the 2319 box. I'm in Sixes area. Can you have Battalion 2 dispatched and dispatch another assignment? And we can cancel the land units that were coming to Harold Harbor.
1: Fire alarm copies, Battalion Chief 4.

0: Battalion 4 to Tower 40 and Medic 6, Hemago available.
1: Following Battalion 4, the information on them going to the other marina was passed through another agency. Do you want to have Fireboat 19 head that way and confirm before we drop the units from 6 aside?
0: That would be helpful if one of the fireboats could ascertain that information. Does DNR or Coast Guard have any resources responding, and do they have any additional

0: Interrupt Blair 1, fire alarm. Interrupt Blair 1. Yeah, we're above that Buckingham Road marina. We're not seeing anything there. We've been here trying to monitor anybody coming in. We haven't seen anything yet. Fire alarm copies. Interrupt Blair 1.
1: Fireboat 19, Fireline.
0: Fireboat 19.
1: We're about 3 minutes south from the marina. We'll give you an update.
0: Fireline, copies. 1-7-1-7-1.
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I've located a severely damaged jet ski at the ramp at that bucket camp. I don't see anybody around it though. They're probably on shore.

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3: Alright, there's a. We got the damaged jet ski down here, and there is another jet ski behind it with an individual. Just kind of hanging in the water. Punched over the blue, it's going to be a blue jet ski down at the boat ramp at that Buckingham address.

RC Vax 2319. 10 Chief 2, EMS 2, Medic 23, Rescue Engine 23. Respond to assist at Rugby Hall Community Marina, 1171 Buckingham Road, crossing of Rugby Road, for the watercraft emergency on 2X.

0: Rest is Squad 4 to Battalion 4.
1: Battalion 4.
0: We're in the 6-1 box at Little Round Bay with our inflatable. We'll prepare a launch, but hold off until instructed otherwise.
1: Okay. Sounds like the patient's over on the other side. Fireboat 19's over there. Tank 4 to Fireboat 19, can you give us an update as to which resources that we need to keep on the incident?
2: That's correct. We're making contact now. 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
3: Pain engine 121 respond, Rugby Hall, Community Marina, 1171 Buckingham Road, crush to Rugby Road for the watercraft emergency on 2 hours.
4: They're advising no injuries. We're waiting for the father to get back down to the ramp to check him out.

Giants more copies of the update. When you can confirm that we don't have a patient, let us know and just cancel the incident.

0: Battalion 4 copies. You're advising there are no patients.
1: That's correct.

0: Battalion 4 to Fireboat 19.
1: Go ahead.
0: Okay, apparently we're dealing with a jet ski accident. Patients are all confirmed safe and ashore. There are no injuries. Can we just hold yourself and work with DNR or Coast Guard, do whatever you got to do there, and then I'll place everybody else available?
1: That's correct, Chief. We can call you back if we need more information, more resources.
0: Okay, do you need any of the other fireboats, or can you handle yourself?
1: There's no patient. I'm going to talk to DNR, make sure we don't have any more patients, and then we're going to go on service.
0: Battalion 4 copies. Battalion 4 to all units responding to 1171 Buckingham Road. We're going to hold fireboat 19. All the responding units may go in service.
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1: we're going to have Road Heiser right across the street.
0: We're going to be working with Dan Arthur's second jet ski across the river. We're going to go over with them and check it out. I'll advise if I need any resources.
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1: 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We still have to see you 1171.

0: 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Engine 211, you have red acknowledge.
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1: 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We got nothing evident from side alpha. 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
3: 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I'm still in 6's area. 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
1: Yeah, I want you, all units, to make our way to the third floor and investigate electrical outlet.
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0: 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And 2 Echo.
1: Rescue squad 4 to battalion 4.
2: 45, can you make your way to the first floor and make sure the main was tripped? They were supposed to go ahead and throw it.
1: Henry Lee. On Little Round Bay. I see Harbor 19 out in Little Round Bay ahead of us. 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
3: Good time, Chief 1's arrival location. 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Truck 45 staged on the second, and 452 is on the first, controlling the breaker. If that's correct, I'll get a can for the transfer.
1: That's correct, Chief. 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The main breaker has been thrown. No other resources are needed. 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You know, holders and myself in truck 45.
3: 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Crews investigated an outlet on the third floor bathroom. 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

0: Engine 6-1 at the time, 4. 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
3: First door on the right or the left? We'll come into the food court. Should be the one on the left, 1070. I copy, it's Chipotle. We're checking out now.
4: Okay.

0: Thank you, Farmer. Please send me a medic unit to the Buckingham program. And place me in the call. I'm supposed to arrive.
1: It accepted the reset. 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
0: Okay, 45 Raiders back off. We're not on the phone. It's going to be a refusal.
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1: Responding engine 31. 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

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Heat exposure now reported, not alert. 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
0: 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The assault apparently happened at Chili's. 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

0: 23. How far down Springer did you go?
1: We just continued down Collington Court. We're going to go back up Shore Acres now. Local alarm 1801, engine 181, rescue squad 12, proceed cold. Marley Meadows Apartments, 208 Marley Meadow Lane, Cross Street, Baltimore, Annapolis Boulevard, for an elevator malfunction on 1 Charlie.
0: Okay, go ahead and start them. We're at Shore Acres, just off College Parkway. 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We're going to... County police just pulled on location. Put us on the case as well.
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Fairbox 3302, engine 331, medic 33, Bravo, respond 7531, Old Stage Road, pressure of J Court and Washington Boulevard. Pursuit person, altered LOC, 11 Bravo.

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Engine 361, Medic 48, respond. 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

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The correct address is 103 Trailing Ivy Lane off of Old County Road.

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0: 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Is the car reporting to be running?
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For diabetic, not alert, on Tucker 1 Bravo.

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First person reported abnormal breathing on Tucker 1 Bravo.

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0: 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Caller's going to meet you, and they advise to go towards the area that says swimming beach.
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0: 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Ain't no black vehicle flashers. It was what speed.
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0: Turk 36 fire alarm. Can you put 36 Bravo in place of Medic 19? Turk 36 will be down.
1: Injured units out there with you. One came down with us, but they left. If we have one, we need to send somebody back down to get some stuff for these people. They're out in the rain at this point.
2: Yeah, copy. We're right in front of you.
3: Power along the engine 291.
0: Yeah, well.
3: Just advising 211 and Medic 21 are out at the same location for a separate pendant alarm.
0: Three,

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2: 3 West Virginia, 27, Medic 27, respond to 2321 Asbury Road, Bishop Elmcrest Road for a fall on 2 Bravo.

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2: 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Looks like the park next to the apartment.
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platform 1229, engine 121, rescue engine 23, engine 101 is RIT, engine 61, engine 261, truck 30, rescue squad 33, medic 12, safety 5, battalion chief 4, battalion chief 2, respond at 322 Putney Way North for structure fire on 1 Echo.

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1: Units responding on Box 1, 1229. 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Now the outside wall to the garage is smoking. 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

0: 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I have 2-story, 10-5 residential. I got nothing from Alpha, Delta, Bravo, Bass, doing my 360. Take 121 command.
1: Battalion Chief 4 has arrived on location. Battalion 4 will assume the command. Waiting on that 360. 121.
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0: chief on the Bravo side. I got fire in the wall. I'm going to keep doing my 360. No active flames right now.
1: Copy, fire in the walls on the Bravo side near the garage. Continuing on with the 360.

on my 360. Nothing coming from Side Charlie. My basement access, Side Charlie. No conditions in the basement. We'll be running Side Bravo through the garage. With you.

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Command post will be in the driveway next door on the Bravo side of the home. We have a reported fire in the wall on side Bravo around the garage.

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1: Okay, Truck 26.
0: First floor at this time, negative on the search. We do have a light haze of smoke. Moving to the number 2 floor to check to see if they have extension.
1: Okay, you're reporting a light haze of smoke on the first floor, but no extension. And you're heading up to the second floor to check for extension, correct?
0: That's correct. Same conditions on the number 2 floor right now. We're right above the garage.
2: Truck 26, 0 1st, enter inside Alpha. Excuse me, I'll put my crew on Division 2.

0: Truck 26 to command. I'm now working with three personnel. My driver joined me on the third floor.
1: Copy, Truck 26 on Division 2, investigating with three personnel.

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0: Trump 26. Can I get a KN report from Division 2?
1: I just finished up second floor extension. Everything's clean upstairs. We did about two studs width on each side of where it burned, clean all the way across. If you feel comfortable, you can go ahead and put a fan on the door and set up for ventilation.
0: Command copies. 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
1: Chief, we've opened it up. No further extension besides that one void space. We've wet it down. We're going to wait for truck 26's crew to finish upstairs. Continue to wet it down. 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
0: That's correct.

medical box 4021, EMS 409, medic 40, engine 402, EMS 3, respond to 1690, Seaford Way, Christian of Powell Drive in Epping Forest Road, for an unconscious person, Tucker 2 Road.